Okay, it is 7:58 p.m. You're tuned in to Rhythm World, and I'm your host, Ginger, this evening. And I started off on that set with, I think it was The Bamboos, Lit Up, from the album Nighttime People, I'm a Believer, The Early Years, Benny Lattimore, Martin Garrix and Ed Sheeran, doing Repeat It, and from Phoenix, a single from the same album by Marshmello and Portugal, the Man. And I didn't see the cover for that at all, so it's brand new. And then after that was the artist Silk City and Dua Lipa doing Electricity off the same titled album, featuring Diplo and Mark Ronson. And then we heard a DJ Goja, Jason Derulo, and Melody from a new album, or a new single, Mi Chico. And after that was, the last tune was by the artist Rudimental, and it's from the album Toast to Our Differences. And that was from These Days, with featuring, who are they featuring? Jess Glynn, Macklemore, and Dan somebody. I can't read it. Okay, it is 8 o'clock, and let me see if I've got any announcements here. Hold on just a minute. I'll put a little music on. Let's see. I'm going to play this song again because I like it. Here we go.

You can catch that band playing Saturday Night Live on October 3rd. It is Turnstile. You can also hear Turnstile frontman Brendan Yates on Beba Doobie's new album. She is here to dig into that record and catch up right after this on World Cafe.

0: You just heard Memories from Biba Doobie. That's a track from her new album, Pylon. Biba Doobie, thanks so much for being here. You're such a fun hang. I always love having you on.
1: Thanks for having me again.
0: I'm Raina Duris. Back in a moment with more World Cafe.

On the Retro Cocktail Hour, Warren Barker and his orchestra, Carnivalito, on the album A Musical Touch of Faraway Places. Before that, Martin Denny and Les Baxter's Congo Train. It's on the album Exotica 3, which came along right after Exotica 2, I guess, in 1959. Many thanks for being here.

Somos locos, somos miombos.

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Taking a look at the weather in Homer. For today, isolated showers before 10 a.m., patchy fog before 10 a.m., otherwise mostly sunny with a high near 53, northwest wind around 5 miles per hour. For tonight, patchy fog after 1 a.m., otherwise mostly clear with a low around 36 with calm wind. And for Wednesday, patchy fog, otherwise sunny with a high near 54, north wind around 5 miles per hour, becoming calm.

0: thanks to Mark Whittle. It's like we can hear the universe expanding.
1: So the most obvious thing is this decrease in pitch, the drop in pitch.
0: Mark says, imagine the young universe as an enormous musical instrument, almost like an organ. At first, only its smallest pipes had enough time to produce waves. But as the universe aged, larger and larger regions joined in, and larger pipes make deeper notes.
1: The musical instrument, if you like, of the universe is beginning to wave.

In 2022, composer Kevin Lau took a 3-hour train ride from Toronto to London, Ontario. He dozed off and on, and when he was awake, he wrote down some musical ideas inspired by the feeling and the sound of the train. That became the piece we're about to hear, the String Quartet No. 5 by Kevin Lau, subtitled The Train to Improbable Places. You'll hear train sounds right at the beginning of the piece, and along the 8-minute journey, maybe some unexpected connections, a little quote from a piece by Mendelssohn, and ending with what the composer describes as a flash mob of Celtic fiddlers. Kevin Lau wrote this for the Viano Quartet. Let's hear it from a concert they gave in Tempe, Arizona. Music by Kevin Lau, his String Quartet No. 5, The Train to Improbable Places.

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1: That story is just ahead. Stay with us. 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